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I just feel like I fulfilled a childhood dream. That felt cool as hell. I felt like a radio DJ for a hot second there. I'm feeling like a man that's staying up late with you all tonight to recap the Sunday that was in the National Football League. 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It is at NELL_BTP. You can get at us on YouTube as well. Just search Westwood One Sports Night. 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
6: Jamie Erdahl here from Monday Night Football on Westwood One. 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Atlanta coming off an impressive win over the Packers, which included big games for both Michael Penix Jr. and Bijan Robinson. Super Bowl winning head coach Doug Peterson and I will get you started. And then Kevin Harlan and Ross Tucker will call the action of Falcons Saints on Monday Night Football.
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0: Canes hosting the Falcons. Michael Penix in Atlanta coming off a big road win at Green Bay. Now they march into New Orleans to face Tyler Shuck and the Saints. Join me, Ross Tucker, Jamie Erdahl, and Super Bowl winning coach Doug Peterson. Falcons Saints on Monday Night Football.
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7: Jamie Erdahl here from Monday Night Football on Westwood One. 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Atlanta coming off an impressive win over the Packers, which included big games for both Michael Penix Jr. and Bijan Robinson. Super Bowl winning head coach Doug Peterson and I will get you started. And then Kevin Harlan and Ross Tucker will call the action of Falcons Saints on Monday Night Football.
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1: The legend Kenny Albert with the call yesterday on Fox. What a win by the Dallas Cowboys. And look, I criticized the Texans to end the first hour of the show, and they deserve to be criticized. Their defense has been pathetic. They're an embarrassment. I don't say that lightly. Too many good players to allow 109 points. I don't care what the competition is. If you're a defense that's supposed to be as good as we think the Houston Texans defense can be, you can't get shredded the way that they've gotten shredded. And CeeDee Lamb made them look silly in this game yesterday. 17 catches, 189 yards, the game-winning score. Dak Prescott was terrific. Javonte Williams was awesome. And I look at this Dallas Cowboys team, and you know I love them coming into the year. I love them all summer. My NFC Championship game, Cowboys-Niners. Now, they lose week one on the road at the Giants. I picked the Giants in that game. And remember what I said. I think the Cowboys are better than the Giants. I liked that spot for Big Blue. So I didn't really ding Dallas for that loss. Beat Washington in week two. They lost to the Ravens in week three, and we'll get to that in a second. And then beat the Texans in Houston, a desperate Texans team trying to avoid 0-4. Now, as far as the Ravens game in week three is concerned, Brian Schottenheimer, head coach of the Cowboys, spent a full week basically on an apology tour. Like, hey, coach, how was your breakfast this morning? Man, I blew it. I blew it in Brazil. Coach, you get a good night's sleep? Well, no, I'm still thinking about that third down play when I told Dak to throw it out of bounds, and then we, you know, kicked a field goal, and then we kicked the ball out of the end zone and gave the Ravens the ball at the 35. If Brian Schottenheimer and the Cowboys had managed that endgame situation better, Dallas probably wins in Brazil against the Ravens. And at the very least, the Cowboys played well enough to win the game. Even if they didn't win, but they played well enough to win the game. I think the coaching let them down. So there's a strong case to be made. Dallas should be 3-1 right now, with wins over the Ravens and the Texans back-to-back. Two of, we thought at least coming into the, maybe the Texans just suck. Who knows? That's back